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0: Real Rock Z103, Peace of My Heart, Big Brother, and The Holding Company. Out of that, me and Bobby McGee, good old Janis Joplin. It's Super 2 for Tuesday, driven by River City Auto and Mabel Murphy's of Fergus Falls. I'm Zach Daniels, if you're just tuning in. And I got to tell you, there was this little thing I was scrolling through earlier today. And I watch a lot of movies, and I'm kind of a conspiracy theorist of sorts. I got the tinfoil hat on hand. But I noticed Steven Spielberg was on NBC recently, and he says that he believes absolutely that aliens exist and that they've been here, are here, and they're not going anywhere anytime soon. I'd have to agree with him. Do you believe in aliens or in UFOs? I don't know. I think this is all part of his Disclosure Day movie that's coming out. I've got Genesis coming up for you. Real Rock Z103.
1: Here's your forecast on Real Rock Z103 for tonight. Some showers and a few thunderstorms, some of which may become severe. 68 for our low, 82 for Wednesday's high. More showers and thunderstorms, 58 for Wednesday night's low, 72 on Thursday. More rain and thunderstorms Thursday into Thursday night, and a breezy Friday up around 76. That's your forecast on Real Rock Z103.
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Good old Genesis. Out of that, that's all coming off of their self-titled album from 1983. Let's keep it rolling. Here's John Cougar Mellencamp, Real Rock Z103.

0: 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It's only love. It's Super Duper Tuesday, driven by River City Auto and Mabel Murphy's. Head of that one, beer drinkers and Hellraisers. Boy, that pretty much defines my 20s. That's it for me, Zach Daniels, heading out. I got John Waite coming up, The Babies, REO Speedwagon, Zeppelin, and more. Miles Racker coming in bright and early for Hump Day. 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We'll talk more tomorrow.
1: Here's your forecast on Real Rock Z103 for tonight. Some showers and a few thunderstorms, some of which may become severe. 68 for our low, 82 for Wednesday's high. More showers and thunderstorms, 58 for Wednesday night's low. 72 on Thursday, more rain and thunderstorms Thursday to Thursday night. And a breezy Friday up around 76. That's your forecast on Real Rock Z103.
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1: Here's your forecast on Real Rock Z-103 for tonight. Some showers and a few thunderstorms, some of which may become severe. 68 for our low, 82 for Wednesday's high. More showers and thunderstorms, 58 for Wednesday night's low, 72 on Thursday. More rain and thunderstorms Thursday into Thursday night, and a breezy Friday up around 76. That's your forecast on Real Rock Z-103.
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3: This is your I-94 Ramp Cone Zone update. The 210 I-94 ramp is closed. The interchange ramps will be closed to all travelers during construction, and traffic to and from Highway 210 in Fergus Falls will be detoured to the County Road 1/Tower Road. Highway 210 will remain open for travelers during construction. Traffic will shift to one side of the bridge and will be reduced to one lane in each direction. For construction updates, visit the Fergus Falls Chamber at fergusfalls.com and click on the Cone Zone. 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
4: Here's your forecast on Real Rock Z103 for tonight. Some showers and a few thunderstorms, some of which may become severe. 68 for our low, 82 for Wednesday's high. More showers and thunderstorms, 58 for Wednesday night's low, 72 on Thursday. More rain and thunderstorms Thursday into Thursday night, and a breezy Friday up around 76. That's your forecast on Real Rock Z103.
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Let's make up for that. 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

0: Here's your forecast on Real Rock Z103 for tonight. Some showers and a few thunderstorms, some of which may become severe. 68 for our low, 82 for Wednesday's high. More showers and thunderstorms, 58 for Wednesday night's low. 72 on Thursday, more rain and thunderstorms Thursday into Thursday night. And a breezy Friday up around 76. That's your forecast on Real Rock Z103.
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3: Here's your forecast on Real Rock Z103 for tonight. Some showers and a few thunderstorms, some of which may become severe. 68 for our low, 82 for Wednesday's high. More showers and thunderstorms, 58 for Wednesday night's low, 72 on Thursday. More rain and thunderstorms Thursday into Thursday night, and a breezy Friday up around 76. That's your forecast on Real Rock Z103.
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0: right, rockers, here's what's shaking. This evening brings clear skies and a comfy 85. But don't get too comfy, because overnight it'll be dropping to the mid-70s with some raindrops stopping by. Tomorrow kicks off with heavy rain in some areas. 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

0: All right, rockers, here's what's shaking. This evening brings clear skies and a comfy 85. But don't get too comfy, because overnight it'll be dropping to the mid-70s with some raindrops stopping by. Tomorrow kicks off with heavy rain in some areas. Guess Mother Nature decided to join the party. 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
1: If your idea of classic includes actual class, pull up a chair. Sunday morning bacon and eggs is cooking on Z103. All the pop hits from the early 70s through the early 80s. England Dan and John Ford Coley, Jimmy Buffett, Dr. Hook, Michael McDonald, Sammy Johns. Songs from a time when the chorus hit hard and the memories hit harder. Every Sunday morning at 7 a.m., we bring the music, you bring the nostalgia. And maybe some coffee. And it's not better not be decaf.
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0: All right, here's the scoop on the weather for today. Later this morning, expect clouds and some rain in a few spots with temps around 66. This afternoon, things heat up a bit with thundery outbreaks and highs sticking around 75. Just like that one friend who always shows up uninvited. Tomorrow brings more rain in a few areas and cooler highs near 64. Current temp is still hanging at 79. Keep it locked right here on Real Rock Z103.
1: Oh, good. 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

0: All right, here's the scoop on the weather for today. Later this morning, expect clouds and some rain in a few spots with temps around 66. This afternoon, things heat up a bit with thundery outbreaks and highs sticking around 75. Just like that one friend who always shows up uninvited. Tomorrow brings more rain in a few areas and cooler highs near 64. Current temp is still hanging at 79. Keep it locked right here on Real Rock Z103.
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All right, here's the scoop on the weather for today. Later this morning, expect clouds and some rain in a few spots with temps around 66. This afternoon, things heat up a bit with thundery out.

0: breaks and highs sticking around 75. Just like that one friend who always shows up uninvited. Tomorrow brings more rain in a few areas and cooler highs near 64. Current temp is still hanging at 79. Keep it locked right here on Real Rock Z103.
1: 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Yeah, we do too. Z103 is serving up Sunday morning bacon and eggs. 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

0: All right, here's the scoop on the weather for today. Later this morning, expect clouds and some rain in a few spots with temps around 66. This afternoon, things heat up a bit with thundery outbreaks and highs sticking around 75. Just like that one friend who always shows up uninvited. Tomorrow brings more rain in a few areas and cooler highs near 64. Current temp is still hanging at 79. Keep it locked right here on Real Rock Z103.
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0: All right, here's the scoop on the weather for today. Later this morning, expect clouds and some rain in a few spots with temps around 66. This afternoon, things heat up a bit with thundery outbreaks and highs sticking around 75. Just like that one friend who always shows up uninvited. Tomorrow brings more rain in a few areas and cooler highs near 64. Current temp is still hanging at 79. Keep it locked right here on Real Rock Z103.
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0: All right, here's the scoop on the weather for today. Later this morning, expect clouds and some rain in a few spots with temps around 66. This afternoon, things heat up a bit with thundery outbreaks and highs sticking around 75. Just like that one friend who always shows up uninvited. Tomorrow brings more rain in a few areas and cooler highs near 64. Current temp is still hanging at 79. Keep it locked right here on Real Rock Z103.
1: 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Ambrosia, Carole King, Christopher Cross, Paul Simon. 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

0: All right, Rocker fam, let's break down this weather track. Later this morning, we'll kick things off with some sunshine and temps hitting 70. So grab your shades, not your umbrella. This afternoon, the clouds slide in with some rain drizzling around while we cool down to about 75. Now, moving into Thursday, expect more drab vibes and highs barely scraping 64. Current temps sitting at a cool 67. Keep it cranked up right here on Real Rock Z103.
1: If your idea of classic includes actual class, pull up a chair. 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England Dan and John Ford Coley, Jimmy Buffett, Dr. Hook, Michael McDonald, Sammy Johns. 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
7: Rumors spreading around in that Texas town. About to check outside the games. 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

0: All right, Rocker fam, let's break down this weather track. Later this morning, we'll kick things off with some sunshine and temps hitting 70. So grab your shades, not your umbrella. This afternoon, the clouds slide in with some rain drizzling around while we cool down to about 75. Now, moving into Thursday, expect more drab vibes and highs barely scraping 64. Current temps sitting at a cool 67. Keep it cranked up right here on Real Rock Z103.
1: Oh, good. 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

0: All right, Rocker fam, let's break down this weather track. Later this morning, we'll kick things off with some sunshine and temps hitting 70. So grab your shades, not your umbrella. This afternoon, the clouds slide in with some rain drizzling around while we cool down to about 75. Now, moving into Thursday, expect more drab vibes and highs barely scraping 64. Current temps sitting at a cool 67. Keep it cranked up right here on Real Rock Z 103.
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0: All right, Rocker fam, let's break down this weather track. Later this morning, we'll kick things off with some sunshine and temps hitting 70. So grab your shades, not your umbrella. This afternoon, the clouds slide in with some rain drizzling around while we cool down to about 75. Now, moving into Thursday, expect more drab vibes and highs barely scraping 64. Current temps sitting at a cool 67. Keep it cranked up right here on Real Rock Z103.
1: 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Z103 is serving up Sunday morning bacon and eggs. 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

0: Real Rock Z103, Tom Sawyer from Rush and Kiss, Rock and Roll All Night in front of that. 8 minutes after 6 o'clock on Wednesday morning, it's Miles Riker. Hey, we've made it midweek, okay? And got a little bit of rain that went through the area this morning. We'll find out more about how much we got when we come up to our weather spotter network. It's 8 minutes after 6, 81 today with a 60% chance of rain. Tonight down to 56 and 72 and partly to mostly cloudy tomorrow with a 35% chance of rain. Currently, 65. Edgar Winter Group coming up next. 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Good morning.
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0: Real Rock Z103, When Will It Rain from Jackal. Edgar Winogrand, Frankenstein in front of that. Well, here's something that has never affected me, and possibly it has not affected you either. 10% of adults have missed once-in-a-lifetime moments due to mindless phone scrolling. This was probably, I'm going to say 2 years ago, I went home to take part in a family get-together, and we are at a parade in my hometown. And I'm looking around at my nieces and my nephews. We're at a parade, mind you, and they're scrolling on their phone. Now, I understand that parades can get a little bit boring sometimes, but come on, man. You're at a parade. No need in scrolling on your phone. 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It's 22 minutes after 6 o'clock. Boy, I've got a real special rock box for you this morning. I want you to try to remember a band by the name of Diesel. Do you remember Diesel? If not, I'm going to play their song for you coming up a little bit later. Van Halen is next. 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Good morning.
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It's Miles Riker at 6:33. Let's open up the Rock Box for Lost and Found this morning. If you're the same age as me, this is a year before we graduated from high school. An album came out called Watts in a Tank. This is Diesel, Sausalito Summer Night. A Rock Box, Lost and Found, Real Rock, Z103.

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0: Real Rock Z103, Last Child from Aerosmith off Rocks from 76 and Supertramp in front of that. 647, it's Miles Riker. Glad to have you along. Looks like we might get wet again this morning. 81 is our expected high today, and we do have a 60% chance of rain. 56 tonight, and just a 5% chance of rain, but back up to a 35% chance of rain again tomorrow with a high of just 72, and that's going to be under a partly to mostly cloudy sky. Currently this morning, we are at 65. It's 647. Let's bring in News Director Derek Sidian for a check into KBRFradio.com News. Derek, were you up early this morning listening to those storms roll through?
1: I was up multiple times throughout the night, though I did not hear any storms.
0: You didn't?
1: No, I did not. I don't know if it was just where we were in the house that I just couldn't hear the storms, but I didn't really hear much.
0: It passed, I mean, quickly from what I remember. I mean, I was up and it's like, oh, it's raining a little bit and lightning, and then I went back to sleep.
1: Honestly, I think I woke up right before and right after.
0: Oh, that could be.
1: I think that's what happened.
0: All right, Derek, what's happening in the news today?
1: Well, Miles, local American Idol star Chris Tungseth has been presented with a $10,985 check from the Fergus Falls community. On Tuesday morning, the Fergus Falls Area Chamber of Commerce and the committee that planned the Chris Tungseth Day events last month presented Chris with a check of the remaining money that was fundraised for the event after paying off the expenses. Chamber President Lisa Workman said,
2: Chris, you gave our community a reason to rally. Like, we all, like, wrapped our virtual arms around you, and we paid for the concert, we paid all the expenses, and we want to give the rest to you. So this is from your community.
1: Chris said that this has been the craziest journey of his life.
3: I've been fortunate. I don't think anyone else that's ever been on Idol has ever had a community like Fergus Falls. I feel like it's just one of the coolest things ever to come home and feel so loved. And beyond the money thing, it's just the love that I felt from everybody. And so this is just crazy. Just crazy. I love it.
1: Last week, Chris released his first single, Lonely Road, and performed with Billy Ray Cyrus and Bucky Covington in Nashville. For KBRFradio.com News, I'm Derek Sidian. 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

0: Real Rock Z103, Rebel Yell from Billy Idol. 1983 is when that came out. ELO, Evil Woman, in front of that. It's 8 minutes after 7 o'clock. Let's check Z103 Sports. Well, let's start off with something positive with Minnesota sports. Let me put it that way. Minnesota Lynx were up against the Dallas Wings last night, and they pretty much crushed them. Final score, 100-76. And it looks like the next time the Minnesota Lynx are going to play is going to be Saturday. So they're going to have a little bit of time off and still waiting for Nafisa Collier to return. And this Saturday's game is going to be a tough one. They're up against the Las Vegas Aces. And that'll be on, it looks like, Paramount Plus Network for the Minnesota Lynx and the Las Vegas Aces this Saturday. Minnesota Twins got smoked last night by the Tigers. Final score, 10-4. The Tigers and Twins again at 5:40 this afternoon, although yesterday's game was delayed slightly. You can catch that game for free on our sister station, News Talk 1250 KBRF. And a pretty big game in the NBA tonight. It'll be the Knicks and the Spurs back at it again. 7:30 is the start time. Knicks and Spurs. Well, the Hurricanes tied things up in the NHL in that series with the Golden Knights. So now it's two games apiece. 5-3 was the final score yesterday. And the Knights and the Hurricanes will play right away again tomorrow. That'll be a 7 o'clock start time. Real Rock, Z103 weather for today. It's going to be cloudy and a high of 81. Tonight, 56. Tomorrow, 72 and a 35% chance of rain. By the way, we do have a 60% chance of rain today. Currently, we're at 65. It's 10 minutes after 7 o'clock. Rod Stewart and John Cougar coming up. 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

0: Real Rock Z103, John Cougar off American Fool from 82. That's Hurt So Good. And Rod Stewart, Do You Think I'm Sexy? In front of that. 1978, the name of the album was Blondes Have More Fun. And if I'm not mistaken, was it a lot of people thought it was Stevie Nicks on the back cover of that album, but I don't think it was. I think it was like his future wife or something like that. I don't recall. It's been a long time ago. Here's some big news about Robert Plant. He's going to be embarking on his fall 2026 Up the Sharp End U.S. tour. And they highlight the fact that Minneapolis is on the stopping route. So it's going to feature stops in San Francisco, Minneapolis, Chicago, and additional cities. Wow, that would be a good show to see. Robert Plant, Up the Sharp End U.S. tour. It doesn't say here when it's going to start, but that's something that I'm sure will be coming later on this summer. But Robert Plant stopping through Minneapolis, that would be a hell of a show to see. It's 7:24, Real Rock, Z103 weather for today, 81, and a 60% chance of rain, 56 tonight, and then 72 tomorrow with a slight chance of rain at 35%. And by the time we get to Friday, 78, and it's going to be a little bit cool this weekend. 70 on Saturday and 68 on Sunday with overnight lows at 49. Oh, I'm loving that. Currently this morning, our temp is at 65. Coming up next, we'll do Way Back Wednesday. I also have the Marshall Tucker Band lined up. But first, Paul Schaefer's Day in Rock, Real Rock, Z103.
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5: It's June 10th, and today in 1975, the Eagles released the album One of These Nights. It features the song I Wish You Peace, which band members...

0: Bernie Leadon wrote with girlfriend Patty Davis. Patty's parents, Ronald and Nancy Reagan. Years later, Don Henley would describe I Wish You Peace as smarmy cocktail music. That Don Henley is so warm and fuzzy. Why they didn't pick him to host Wonderama, I'll never know. June 10th, 1980, Billy Joel hits number one on the Billboard album chart with Glass Houses. Rolling Stone magazine critic Paul Nelson had this to say about Billy's songwriting at the time, quote, Billy Joel writes smooth and cunning melodies, and what many of his defenders say is true, his material's catchy, but then so is the flu. So I guess people who release Glass Houses shouldn't read Rolling Stone. Hey, if you tweet, follow me at Paul Schaefer. That's S-H-A-F-F-E-R.
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11: 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This week, we're firing up the DeLorean and heading back to 1983. Ronald Reagan was in the White House, Return of the Jedi was filling theaters, and MTV was transforming how the world experienced music. On the global stage, Cold War tensions reached a critical point when Korean Airlines Flight 007 was shot down by the Soviet Union after straying into restricted airspace. The tragedy claimed 269 lives and became one of the defining international events of the decade. Here at home, the nation celebrated a historic milestone as Sally Ride became the first American woman in space aboard the Space Shuttle Challenger, inspiring an entire generation of scientists, engineers, and explorers. And in Minnesota, sports fans were settling into the brand new Metrodome. The Vikings and Twins called it home, and its iconic white roof quickly became one of the state's most recognizable landmarks. But let's be honest. If you were turning up the radio in 1983, the headlines probably weren't top of mind. you were hearing Def Leppard's Pyromania dominate the airwaves. ZZ Top was rising to MTV superstardom. Quiet Riot proved heavy metal could top the charts. The Police were everywhere with Every Breath You Take. Dio unleashed Holy Diver. Motley Crue delivered Looks That Kill. And yes, gave us Owner of a Lonely Heart. 1983 wasn't just another year in rock. It was the year the genre expanded, guitars got louder, music videos became essential viewing, and some of the decade's most iconic songs were born. Be sure to catch new episodes of Way Back Wednesday on the first Wednesday of every month, only on Real Rock Z103.

Real Rock Z103, Lowdown from Boz Skaggs off Silk Degrees. It's 7:41. It's Miles Riker. This next song I got lined up for you. This band actually formed in Spartanburg, South Carolina. And in 1972, they traveled 200 miles south to Macon, Georgia, to audition for Capricorn Records. They got a record deal and released their self-titled debut album the following year, which includes their signature song, Can't You See? From 1973, here's the Marshall Tucker Band, Real Rock, Z103.

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0: 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Marshall Tucker Band, can't you see in front of that? 7:52 on a Wednesday morning. It's Miles Riker. Glad to have you along. We'll get into KBRFradio.com news in a second. First, let's talk a little bit about our weather. We have been upped a little bit with our chance of rain today. 65% chance of rain. High of 81. Tonight down to 56. And then a 35% chance of rain tomorrow with a high of 72 under a partly to mostly cloudy sky. We are currently at 67. 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Today is the 10th of June. At the Z103 studio this morning at 664, yesterday's high 86 with the overnight low at 64, and 0.2 of an inch of rain. John Waller of Pelican Rapids at 6 o'clock reported 64 with yesterday's high at 92 and 0.7 of an inch. Roger Wolvotny of Henning checked in this morning at 6:15, reported 65 and yesterday's high 84 with 0.8 of an inch of rain. Russell Zuhlsdorf of Fergus Falls reported 65 and a 0.5 inch of rain. And from the Z103 Weather Almanac, on this date last year, the high 86, the overnight low 48, and Minnesota record temps in 1956, it made it up to 99. And in 1887, the overnight low was 40. Hey, don't forget, there's a pretty big concert coming up. It's the Midsummer Music Fest in Monaga, July 23rd through the 25th. 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
1: A teenage girl was hospitalized following a semi-crash in Elizabeth Tuesday afternoon. State troopers say that at around 2:45, the semi was heading north on Highway 59 while a Jeep was heading west on County Road 10 when the two vehicles collided in the intersection. The 15-year-old driver of the Jeep was transported to Lake Region Hospital in Fergus Falls for treatment of her injuries, the severity of which have not been disclosed. The semi driver from Barnesville was not hurt. The incident remains under investigation. And the Fergus Falls Aquatic Center opened for the 2026 season on Monday. Despite a rainy morning and changing forecasts, many kids were excited to ride the slides and soak in the water. City Recreation Coordinator Pam Muxfeld says about 347 people visited the pool on its first day. The Aquatic Center 2025 season ended with a total of 19,065 visits and $184,000 collected in admissions. With the addition of concession sales, the total revenue for this facility was $234,000. The Aquatic Center made $77,000 in profits, despite initial projections estimating a loss of $125,000. Muxfeld says the Aquatic Center staff is looking for more help this year, specifically pool attendants that are lifeguard certified. For KBRFradio.com News, I'm Derek Sidian. Get more news at KBRFradio.com. 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

0: We'll rock Z103 into the great wide open from Tom Petty and the Heartbreakers. And rock and roll Hoochie Coo from Rick Derringer in front of that. 9 minutes after 8 o'clock, it's Miles Riker. Let's check Z103 Sports. Boy, the Minnesota Lynx took the Dallas Wings out behind the woodshed last night. Final score, 100-76 in favor of the Lynx, whose record now stands at 10-2, the best in the WNBA. So the Minnesota Lynx have another game coming up this Saturday, so they have a little bit of time off. Still no word on when Nafisa Collier will be returning. And keep in mind, they're having all of this, these wins without her on the court. Just imagine what it'll be like when she does return. Saturday, Lynx and Las Vegas Aces. That'll be a 7 o'clock start time. Couple places where you can watch it, either CBS or Paramount Plus. Minnesota Twins, on the other hand, they got smoked last night by the Tigers 10-4. Their next outing is this afternoon at 5:40, and you can hear that game for free on our sister station, News Talk 1250 KBRF. Big game in the NBA tonight. It's game number 4. The New York Knicks and the San Antonio Spurs. The New York Knicks are leading that series 2-1. And it's the NHL playoffs. The Hurricanes tied up that series last night as they beat the Golden Knights 5-3. So next up will be tomorrow. It'll be a 7 o'clock start time. Game number 4, the Golden Knights and the Hurricanes. 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Expecting a high of about 81. That's going to be under a mostly cloudy sky and a 65% chance of rain. Tonight, 56. Tomorrow, partly to mostly cloudy, 35% chance of rain and a high of 72. And things are going to be nice this weekend. Saturday, 70. Overnight low, 49. And Sunday's high, 68 under a partly sunny sky. Currently, we're at 69. It's almost 12 minutes after 8 o'clock. Coming up next, got a song from David Bowie lined up from 1974, Real Rock, Z103.
1: Oh, good. 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

0: Real Rock Z103, Duran Duran, Hungry Like the Wolf, and Bowie's Rebel Rebel in front of that. 23 minutes after 8 o'clock. You know you're having a bad day when you're running away from police. And you want to know how your luck turns even worse? You get bitten by an alligator while you're running away from the police. Oh, this is funny. Victor Rivas, 40, was bitten by an alligator during a police chase, but kept running before his arrest. The Louisiana State Police reported this just on Monday, a couple of days ago. The pursuit began Sunday when troopers received reports of reckless driving on Interstate 10. He was driving a Toyota Supra. It hit a concrete barrier, a suffered tire blowout. He gets out of the car, starts running into some swampland, and that's when he got bitten by the alligator. He continued fleeing until officers captured him using drone technology. That's when you know you're having a bad day, when you're running from the police and you also get bitten by an alligator. Coming up next, Thin Lizzy and Def Leppard, Real Rock Z103.
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Real Rock Z103, Ebony Eyes from Bob Welch, French Kiss from 1977. This next song I have lined up for you, a little bit of a story behind it. The lyrics were seemingly inspired by a deteriorating relationship with his wife, Bianca. That would be none other than Mick Jagger. But Mick Jagger has claimed otherwise, saying, "Miss you is an emotion. It's not really about a girl." He said, "To me, the feeling of longing is what the song is all about." From 1978, Some Girls, The Stones, Miss You, Real Rock, Z103.

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0: 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Oh, I love that song. The Last in Line from Dio. The Stones, Miss You in front of that. It's 8:51. It's Miles Ryker getting ready to turn you over to a 30-minute rock binge. But first, let's take care of a little bit of business. Let's talk about our weather. 81 today and a 65% chance of rain. 56 tonight, 72, and a 35% chance of rain tomorrow. We will kick off the weekend on Friday with a partly sunny sky and 78. 70 on Saturday and 68 on Sunday with overnight lows at 49. 72 is our current temp, and the Weather Spotter Network is brought to you by Ottertail Power Company and Lakes Country Roofing. 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Yesterday's high, 86. Overnight low, 64, and 0.2 inches of rain. John Waller of Pelican Rapids at 6 o'clock reported 64 with yesterday's high at 92 and 0.7 inches of rain. Roger Walvotny of Henning at 6:15 reported 65 with yesterday's high at 84 and 0.8 inches of rain. Russell Zuhlsdorf of Fergus Falls reported 65 this morning with 0.5 inches of rain. And from the Z103 Weather Almanac on this date last year, the high 86, the overnight low 48. And Minnesota record temps on this date. In 1956, 99. In 1887, the overnight low, 40. As I had mentioned, we are currently at 72. And a 30-minute rock binge kicking off next with Zeppelin. 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
0: 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Listen for the latest weather forecast and the latest reports from the Weather Spotter Network. 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

0: 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Cooling off tomorrow with a 35% chance of rain and a high of 72.
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0: Real Rock Z103 weather today, 81 and a 65% chance of rain, 56 tonight, and then a slight chance of rain for tomorrow with a high of 72.
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0: Bubba 30 Minute Rock Binge on your Wednesday. Well, welcome to Hump Day, everybody. Great to have you along. I don't know where you were last night, but I was on the north side of Lake Lida, and we had the wind. My goodness, pontoons overturned. We had a satellite dish on a big pole that just got leveled. So, there was some wind out there, and I think it was kind of hit and miss, but and quite a bit of rain for us, too. So I don't know. Hopefully you fared okay last night. There is a chance that we could see some of those showers and thunderstorms that could kick up again later this afternoon. So we are going to watch that for you. 81 today, 56 tonight. Boy, are we cooling off. 72 for Thursday, 78 Friday. And it looks like only 70 and 68 for Saturday and Sunday. Wow. Really getting cool. We won't know. Yeah, you're going to have to get those hooded sweatshirts back out. All right, Joe Walsh coming up. Got the Moody Blues, too. Don't miss out.
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0: Gemini Dream from the Moody Blues, Real Rock Z103 as we wind our way through your Wednesday. Well, plenty to do this weekend because it's Summerfest in Fergus Falls. So get set. Friday night, there will be all kinds of great fireworks. And Saturday all day, something for the entire family up at the Kirkbride. Weather looks great. Saturday night, 6 o'clock, the main parade downtown Fergus Falls. All right, Humble Pie, Kansas, got Pink Floyd, Vertical Horizon, and more. All coming up on your Wednesday.
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2: Patriot Painting salutes the class of 2026 from Fergus Falls High School with a special salute to Matthew Toole, who will be attending University of Minnesota Morris studying secondary math education. Micah Mauser is planning on attending Bethel College studying physics. And Eric Swanson, whose plans are to attend the University of Minnesota studying engineering. This senior salute brought to you by Patriot Painting. They want to congratulate all of the 2026 graduates and their accomplishments. You should be proud.
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0: 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Well, quick check on the weather. We're going to get to about 81 today, but there is a chance of some of that bumpy weather again late this afternoon, saying scattered thunderstorms are likely. We're going to have southwest winds of 10 to 20, and they're looking for a little more rain, but potentially some more thundershower activity. So we'll keep our eyes on that for you. 56 overnight, cooling down. 72 tomorrow. And 78 for Friday. Looks like 70 and 69 for Saturday and Sunday's highs. So really getting cool again. All right, Pink Floyd on the way, Vertical Horizon, and more coming up in the next 30-minute Rock Binge.
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0: Music from the Police, Real Rock Z103 as we wind our way through your Wednesday. We'll look for 81 today. We could see some more rocky weather this afternoon. Thunderstorms, they say, are likely, so we'll keep our eyes on that for you. 56 tonight. Yeah, it'll be okay to turn the air off and open the windows and let everything really cool down. 72 for tomorrow's daytime high, quite a bit cooler, 78 for Friday. And the weekend looking cool, right around 70 degrees for Saturday and Sunday. So that's what's up in the weather. All right, Argent got the cars, John Stewart, and more coming up on Wednesday. 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

0: Gold from John Stewart. Real Rock Z103 winding our way through a Wednesday. Hey, another date to put on the calendar. Put this one down. It is Saturday, June 27th. And that is the date for the air show coming to Fergus Falls. The first one, the first of what they hope will be an annual event. It's going to be a big one, too. They're bringing in national acts from all over the country. It's called Red, White, and Wings, and it's going to be a lot of fun. Starts at 9 o'clock in the morning out at the Fergus Falls Airport. You can park at Life Church and take a shuttle over to the airport. Something for the entire family, bounce houses and food and drinks and all kinds of stuff all day long, and then all these great air show acts. So get that one down on your calendar. Nelson Auto Center, the main sponsor of that event. That is coming up Saturday, June 27th at out at the airport in Fergus Falls. Everyone invited to attend. And here, I forgot the most important news. It's free, absolutely free. So, yeah, bring the whole family for a great day. All right, Bob Dylan got Smashing Pumpkins, too. It's just around the corner.
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0: Smashing Pumpkins, Bullet with Butterfly Wings, Real Rock Z103. Well, weather-wise, today, 81, could see a scattered thunderstorm again this afternoon. 56 overnight, so really cooling down nicely, and 72 for tomorrow's daytime high. We're going to have nice weather on, looks like Friday, to kick off Summerfest in Fergus Falls, 78. Could see a chance of a shower on Friday night, and Saturday and Sunday, right around 70 degrees, so boy, no more of this hot stuff for a while. Going to give you a bit of a reprieve. All right, got Sticks, Modern English, Boston, and more coming up in the next 30-minute Rock Binge.
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2: Local American Idol star Chris Tungseth has been presented with a $10,985 check from the Fergus Falls community. On Tuesday morning, the Fergus Falls Area Chamber of Commerce and the committee that planned the Chris Tungseth Day events last month presented Chris with a check of the remaining money that was fundraised for the event after paying off the expenses. Chris said that this has been the craziest journey of his life.
3: I've been fortunate. I don't think anyone else that's ever been on Idol has ever had a community like Fergus Falls. I feel like it's just one of the coolest things ever to come home and feel so loved. And beyond the money thing, it's just the love that I felt from everybody. And so this is just crazy. I love it.
2: Last week, Chris released his first single, Lonely Road. A teenager was hospitalized following a semi-crash in Elizabeth Tuesday afternoon. State troopers say that around 2:45, the semi was heading north on Highway 59, while a Jeep was heading west on County Road 10 when they made contact at the intersection. The 15-year-old female driver of the Jeep was transported to Lake Region Hospital for treatment of injuries, the severity of which has not been disclosed. The semi-driver from Barnesville was not hurt. The incident remains under investigation. The Fergus Falls Aquatic Center opened for the 2026 season on Monday. Despite a rainy morning and changing forecasts, many kids were excited to ride the slides and soak in the water. City Recreation Coordinator Pam Muxfeldt says about 347 people visited the pool on its first day. Muxfeldt says the Aquatic Center staff is looking for more help, specifically pool attendants that are lifeguard certified. For KBRFradio.com News, I'm Derek Sidian. Get more news at KBRFradio.com. 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

0: Rockstar. Nickelback to wrap up a 30-minute rock binge. Well, looking for about 81 today, 56 overnight. Could see a scattered thunderstorm pop up this afternoon. 72 for us tomorrow and overnight low 54 for both Thursday night and Friday night. So, yeah, if you're headed out to Summerfest in Fergus Falls, bring a jacket. Going to get into the 50s, believe it or not. Saturday and Sunday, really cool, especially in comparison. We're going to be at about 70 degrees and overnight Saturday night down to 49. Wow. Yeah. Get out the sweats again. All right. Yes, we've got Genesis, a little bit of Rush, Eddie Money, and lots more coming up. So stick around right here and stay tuned for Paul Schaefer's Day in Rock.
1: Oh, good. Another song written by a committee and a laptop. Hard pass. 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Rod Stewart, Hall & Oates, Toto, Joni Mitchell, Little River Band. 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
6: It's June 10th, and today in 1975, the Eagles released the album One of These Nights. It features the song I Wish You Peace, which band member Bernie Ladon wrote with girlfriend Patti Davis. Patti's parents, Ron

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10: 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This week, we're firing up the DeLorean and heading back to 1983. Ronald Reagan was in the White House, Return of the Jedi was filling theaters, and MTV was transforming how the world experienced music. On the global stage, Cold War tensions reached a critical point when Korean Airlines Flight 007 was shot down by the Soviet Union after straying into restricted airspace. The tragedy claimed 269 lives and became one of the defining international events of the decade. Here at home, the nation celebrated a historic milestone as Sally Ride became the first American woman in space aboard the Space Shuttle Challenger, inspiring an entire generation of scientists, engineers, and explorers. And in Minnesota, sports fans were settling into the brand new Metrodome. The Vikings and Twins called it home, and its iconic white roof quickly became one of the state's most recognizable landmarks. But let's be honest, if you were turning up the radio in 1983, the headlines probably weren't top of mind. You were hearing Def Leppard's Pyromania dominate the airwaves. ZZ Top was rising to MTV superstardom. Quiet Riot proved heavy metal could top the charts. The Police were everywhere with Every Breath You Take. Dio unleashed Holy Diver. Motley Crue delivered Looks That Kill. And yes, gave us Owner of a Lonely Heart. 1983 wasn't just another year in rock. It was the year the genre expanded, guitars got louder, music videos became essential viewing, and some of the decade's most iconic songs were born. Be sure to catch new episodes of Way Back Wednesday on the first Wednesday of every month, only on Real Rock Z103.

0: The Trees from Rush, Real Rock, Z103. Great to have you along. Hope you're having a good day. We've got plenty more where that came from. You know me, I love Eddie Money. So yeah, I've got Eddie Money coming up for you. Norman Greenbaum got the Rolling Stones kicking off the next 30-minute rock binge. All coming your way right here. 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
1: Patriot Painting salutes the class of 2026 from Fergus Falls High School with a special salute to Matthew Toole, who will be attending University of Minnesota Morris studying secondary math education. Micah Mauser is planning on attending Bethel College studying physics. And Eric Swanson, whose plans are to attend the University of Minnesota studying engineering. This senior salute brought to you by Patriot Painting. They want to congratulate all of the 2026 graduates and their accomplishments. You should be proud.
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0: Be Good to Yourself from Journey, Real Rock Z103. Well, looking for about 81 today, and there is a pretty good chance we could see another thunder shower pop up. Hopefully it won't be wind-filled like the one last night was. Wow, that was something. 56 overnight, tonight 72, so quite a bit cooler. Tomorrow 78 on Friday. Chance of a Friday night shower, but Saturday and Sunday only topping out right around 70 degrees. All right, Sugarloaf, got Don Henley, Incubus, and so much more. Coming up, Real Rock Z103.
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0: Drive from Incubus, Real Rock Z 103. So much more coming up. I got The Doors, a great song from Billy Joel. Tom Petty and the Heartbreakers is going to kick off the next 30-minute rock binge. So hang around right here. 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
2: 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Micah Mauser is planning on attending Bethel College studying physics. And Eric Swanson, whose plans are to attend the University of Minnesota studying engineering. This senior salute brought to you by Patriot Painting. They want to congratulate all of the 2026 graduates and their accomplishments. You should be proud.
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0: You may be right. Billy Joel, Real Rock Z103. Well, weather-wise today, topping out around 81. Pretty good chance heat and humidity today. We might see another scattered thunderstorm pop up, so we'll keep our eyes on that for you. Tonight, getting down to 56, and that'll start off a cooling period here. 72 on Thursday, 78 Friday, and only touching about 70 degrees, maybe not even on Saturday and Sunday. So that's what's up in the weather. All right, Tom Petty and the Heartbreakers kicking off the next 30-minute rock binge. That's it for me. Chuck Ammett's in next. Hang around. 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

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We could see a scattered shower or thunder shower as the clouds are moving in, but then we cool off into the weekend, so we'll check that forecast for you. 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

0: Mysterious Ways, you two, Real Rock Z103, Foreigner, and early John Cougar there as we close out our 30-minute rock binge. Well, let's check the weather. 50% chance for scattered showers, thunder showers around the tri-state area today, so we may see some more rain brew back up. And that carries into this evening anyway, a slight chance for showers. But the temp around 80 today, and then we drop to 55 tonight and cooler into the weekend. More of a northwest wind eventually tomorrow keeps us in the lower 70s. But still a chance for some afternoon rain. Thursday night, mid-50s. Friday, sunshine and upper 70s. So nice going into the Summerfest weekend in Fergus Falls. There's your weather, Real Rock Z103.
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1: 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Ambrosia, Carole King, Christopher Cross, Paul Simon. 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

Real Rock Z103, REO Speedwagon, Led Zeppelin there in the middle of a 30-minute rock binge. Glad to have you with on a Wednesday. Could see a cloudburst or two this afternoon. A pretty decent chance for a thundershower to brew up as well around the eastern Dakotas, west central Minnesota. We'll keep you updated. Back when Ronnie James Dio was lead vocalist of Rainbow, let's go with Man on Silver Mountain as we continue with the rock binge, Real Rock Z103.

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0: Gel, Collective Soul, Real Rock Z103, Steely Dan, Rainbow, just ahead of that. I've got Pat Benatar and some rare stuff from the Tarney Spencer Band. That's on the way, Real Rock Z103. Good chance for showers, maybe a thunder shower rolling through the tri-state area, at least the eastern Dakotas, west central Minnesota this afternoon. And that carries on into this evening as well. But then we begin to cool off. We're around 80 today, 55 tonight. And then a cooling temp, only lower 70s for tomorrow with a chance for afternoon rain. Otherwise, a northwest wind will bring some cooler air into the weekend. Pat Benatar up next, Real Rock Z103.
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2: 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And Eric Swanson, whose plans are to attend the University of Minnesota studying engineering. 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

0: 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Tarney Spencer, that's a band that formed in London in the mid-70s and had a few hits. That was their biggest song right there, No Time to Lose. And also, Pat Benatar, Hit Me With Your Best Shot, of course. 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

0: Real Rock Z103, huge album for Loverboy, wasn't it? 1981, they sold over 4 million copies of Get Lucky. One of the cuts there, When It's Over, the Eagles, just ahead of that. Fleetwood Mac coming up to kick off our rock binge. Twins and Tigers. Twins will try it again. They lost 10-4 last night. Where is the pitching? Twins now 30-38 on the season, so we'll see if we can bounce back tonight against the Tigers. But a 5:40 first pitch on News Talk 1250 KBRF. We'll take a short break. Be back. 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
1: 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England Dan and John Ford Coley, Jimmy Buffett, Dr. Hook, Michael McDonald, Sammy Johns. 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
0: Patriot Painting salutes the class of 2026 from Fergus Falls High School with a special salute to Matthew Toole, who will be attending University of Minnesota Morris studying secondary math education. Micah Mauser is planning on attending Bethel College studying physics. And Eric Swanson, whose plans are to attend the University of Minnesota studying engineering. This senior salute brought to you by Patriot Painting. They want to congratulate all of the 2026 graduates and their accomplishments. You should be proud.
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The 38 special, head east to there into the 4 o'clock hour. Hey, Chuck Abbott in Real Rock Z103 Summerfest weekend. We'll talk more about that and maybe a shower or two this afternoon. 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

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I sank into Eden

0: 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An update on the forecast, a chance for a shower or a thunder shower, mainly this evening yet. There's that chance hanging around, but nice and cool, 55. And that looks to be the trend into the weekend, actually. We do have a chance for afternoon rain tomorrow, but only around the lower 70s for a high as the wind shifts and comes from the northwest, bringing a little cooler air in. That'll be nice. Back into the mid-50s Thursday night, sunshine, upper 70s Friday, and it looks like Saturday could only be upper 60s, maybe not even 70 on Saturday. Sunday calls for lower 70s with a lot of sunshine in the forecast for the weekend, so we can look forward to that. Our Way Back Wednesday feature back to 1983 is coming up. 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
5: Welcome to another edition of Way Back Wednesday on Real Rock Z103. This week, we're firing up the DeLorean and heading back to 1983. Ronald Reagan was in the White House, Return of the Jedi was filling theaters, and MTV was transforming how the world experienced music. On the global stage, Cold War tensions reached a critical point when Korean Airlines Flight 007 was shot down by the Soviet Union after straying into restricted airspace. The tragedy claimed 269 lives and became one of the defining international events of the decade. Here at home, the nation celebrated a historic milestone as Sally Ride became the first American woman in space aboard the Space Shuttle Challenger, inspiring an entire generation of scientists, engineers, and explorers. And in Minnesota, sports fans were settling into the brand new Metrodome. The Vikings and Twins called it home, and its iconic white roof quickly became one of the state's most recognizable landmarks. But let's be honest. If you were turning up the radio in 1983, the headlines probably weren't top of mind. You were hearing Def Leppard's Pyromania dominate the airwaves. ZZ Top was rising to MTV superstardom. Quiet Riot proved heavy metal could top the charts. The Police were everywhere with Every Breath You Take. Dio unleashed Holy Diver. Motley Crue delivered Looks That Kill. And yes, gave us Owner of a Lonely Heart. 1983 wasn't just another year in rock. It was the year the genre expanded, guitars got louder, music videos became essential viewing, and some of the decade's most iconic songs were born. 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

0: Real Rock Z103, Ted Nugent, Stranglehold, Motley Crue, and our Way Back Wednesday song from 1983, Mr. Roboto from Styx. Summerfest weekend at Johnny Holm plays on Friday nights, and there's fireworks Friday night. The parade is always Saturday at 6. Check out all the crafts and the food and stuff out at the Kirkbride, the grounds of the Kirkbride, and the car show, too, by the way, noon to 5 on Saturday. A couple of big days celebrating 50 years this year, Summerfest in Fergus Falls.
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1: For KBRFradio.com News, I'm News Director Derek Sidian. Local American Idol star Chris Tungseth has been presented with a $10,985 check from the Fergus Falls community. On Tuesday morning, the Fergus Falls Area Chamber of Commerce and the committee that planned the Chris Tungseth Day events last month presented Chris with a check of the remaining money that was fundraised for the event after paying off the expenses. Chris said that this has been the craziest journey of his life.
2: I've been fortunate. I don't think anyone else that's ever been on Idol has ever had a community like Fergus Falls. I feel like it's just one of the coolest things ever to come home and feel so loved. And beyond the money thing, it's just the love that I've felt from everybody. And so this is just crazy. Just crazy. I love it.
1: Last week, Chris released his first single, Lonely Road. A teenager was hospitalized following a semi-crash in Elizabeth Tuesday afternoon. State troopers say that around 2:45, the semi was heading north on Highway 59, while a Jeep was heading west on County Road 10 when they made contact at the intersection. The 15-year-old female driver of the Jeep was transported to Lake Region Hospital for treatment of injuries, the severity of which has not been disclosed. The semi driver from Barnesville was not hurt. The incident remains under investigation. The Fergus Falls Aquatic Center opened for the 2026 season on Monday. Despite a rainy morning and changing forecasts, many kids were excited to ride the slides and soak in the water. City Recreation Coordinator Pam Muxfeldt says about 347 people visited the pool on its first day. Muxfeldt says the Aquatic Center staff is looking for more help, specifically pool attendants that are lifeguard certified. For KBRFradio.com News, I'm Derek Sidian. 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

A Real Rock Z103. The band was called The Firm from their first album. That was their debut single, I believe, Radioactive. That included Jimmy Page and Paul Rogers, in case you didn't know that. Had a couple albums there in the mid to late 80s. And Purple Haze, of course, Jimi Hendrix Experience kicking off the hour. 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

0: Real Rock Z103, Atlanta Rhythm Section, and I'm not going to let it bother me tonight. An update on the weather, a chance for maybe an evening shower or two. Lesser chance as we get later, but still mid-50s tonight, so nice and cool. And then only around the low to mid-70s with a chance for afternoon rain again for tomorrow. 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
5: It's June 10th, and today in 1975, the Eagles released the album One of These Nights. It features the song I Wish You Peace, which band member Bernie Ladin wrote with girlfriend Patty Davis. Patty's parents, Ronald and Nancy Reagan. Years later, Don Henley would describe I Wish You Peace as smarmy cocktail music. That Don Henley is so warm and fuzzy. Why they didn't pick him to host Wonderama, I'll never know. June 10th, 1980, Billy Joel hits number one on the Billboard album chart with Glass Houses. Rolling Stone magazine critic Paul Nelson had this to say about Billy's songwriting at the time, quote, Billy Joel writes smooth and cunning melodies, and what many of his defenders say is true, his material's catchy, but then so is the flu. So I guess people who release Glass Houses shouldn't read Rolling Stone. Hey, if you tweet, follow me at Paul Schaefer, that's S-H-A-F-F-E-R.
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0: STP, Vaseline, Real Rock Z103, Aqualung from Jethro Tull, and Eagle member Don Felder came out with that song off the animated movie Heavy Metal. And that one was called Heavy Metal Taking a Ride. You remember Sammy Hagar also had a song called Heavy Metal on that soundtrack, the animated movie. Really a monumental animated movie back in the day, back in the early 80s. Robin Trower, more rare stuff coming up, Real Rock Z103.
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Real Rock Z103, I Was Made for Loving You by Kiss. Head of that, Talking Heads, Burning Down the House. I'm Zach Daniels, and it's time for a Rock Box Lost and Found. This one's from 1977 and written by the drummer, Roger Taylor. Now, it's kind of a frantic, punk-inspired track off of their 1977 album. Although it features kind of a raw style, the song was actually conceived years earlier and remains one of the few songs that this band tracked without John Deacon on bass. So for this Rock Box Lost and Found, here's Sheer Heart Attack by Queen, Real Rock Z103.

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0: 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In front of that, AC/DC, Shoot to Thrill, coming off that Back in Black album. I got Golden Earring coming up for you. 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

0: 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Head of that, Radar Love, Golden Earring. Hey, did you know that June 27th is the Red, White, and Wings Air Show in Fergus Falls at the Fergus Falls Municipal Airport? Going to be a good time. And I have it on good authority that the airfield announcer is pretty good. Going to be a fun time. It's going to be lots of fun out there. Tom Petty and the Heartbreakers coming up. 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
1: Here's your forecast on Real Rock Z103 for tonight. Scattered showers and thunderstorms still hanging out for a bit, eventually turning partly cloudy. 55 for our low, 73 for Thursday's high. Some rain Thursday to Thursday night, 78 Friday, 68 Saturday. That's your forecast on Real Rock Z103.
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